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0: 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Hot 107.5.
1: Yeah. Yo. The line. Don't say I'm in the line. Sean DePaul. Yeah. Yo.
2: Yo,
1: what's another buckle of more? Yeah, let me know my sides and I got to know. Which one is gonna catch my flow? Cause I'm in the vibes and I got my dough. What's another buckle of more? Yeah, let me look in the hype and I got to know. Protector, protector, inspector, lecture, fuel injector, collector, collector. Break ya, got in your center. I beg ya,
2: no, no.
1: So, what's another buckle of more? Yeah, let me know my sights and I got to know. Which one is gonna catch my flow? Coming out the vibes and I got my dough. What's another buckle of more? Yeah, let me look in hype and I got to know. Why for them? Live again. Riders them beside of them. Liars them, either them, either them, rider them, Spider-Man, and again.
2: So,
1: what's another buckle of more? Yeah, let me know my sides and I got to know. Which one is gonna catch my flow? Cause I'm in the vibes and I got my dough. What's another buckle of more? Yeah, let me look in the hype and I got to know. Protector, sector, gonna inspector, inspector, lecture, injector, collector. Break ya, now your center. Now they come and like ya.
2: So,
1: what's another buckle of more? Yeah, let me know my sides and I got to know. Which one is gonna catch my flow? Cause I got the vibes and I got my dough. What's another buckle of more? Yeah, let me look in the hype and I got to know. Hype for them. Hype again. Players and the riders and beside of them. Liar them, rider them, the kind of them, either them, rider them, Spider-Man, tell them to the number, yeah.
2: So,
1: what's another buckle of more? Yeah, let me know my sides and I got to know. Which one is gonna catch my flow? Cause I'm in my vibes and I got my dough. What's another buckle of more? Yeah, let me look.

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Can I but I got to know? So, baklama.

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Drank.

0: is Hot Mornings with Gracie here on Hot 107.5. Good morning goes out to each and every one of you this morning. It is now 4 minutes after the hour of 6 o'clock. Get on up. The Bahamas Gate rising. Hey, man. Open 182 degrees, all of a sudden, high pressure anchor driving. Now, the motion comes to the side of the top. So, listen.
1: It's your boy Boosie.
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0: What's going on moving around the wheel this morning, y'all? Of course, you've been there. Unite the party.
3: We gotta roll through this.
0: Hold on.

of course, all kinds of things can happen to him around the world. The woman admits threatening the PIP children. The good news is the lady is 7 years old, 7 years. What's really good? Plus, as I said, death rate. And then, of course, a heavy downfall. As I said, stop going about that. Because you are necessary that 2026

0: booster here on Hot 107.5. The morning is out. Each and every one of you is coming. It is now 11 minutes after the hour. Ooh, sorry. 12 minutes after the hour. Oh, 6 o'clock. Wow. Most high school. Oh, my God. I love my dad. Listen. Hey, God, you got to hear this. Okay, I'll tell you it after this. Yeah, quality. How about 107.5 the morning?
1: It's you I'm looking for.
0: Hey, good morning, sir. How are you?
1: Okay, I called in to let you know I'm listening in.
0: Okay.
1: All right.
0: Wait a minute, Mr. Pitcher. I paid it long yesterday.
1: I know.
0: Oh, okay.
1: But I put a request in yesterday, too.
0: What was the request?
1: A love letter.
0: Oh, okay. No problem.
1: Remember?
0: Yeah, no, I remember now.
1: Okay. Okay, Bruce, I'm just saying that you told me I got a call in to let you know I'm listening.
0: Yeah.
1: That's why you played my card yesterday at the end.
0: There you go.
1: Even though it was this.
0: That's right. That's right. Thank you, sir.
1: Just following the instructions.
0: Hey, listen, your memory's pretty good.
1: Well, I you lose one sense, you increase in the other, you know.
0: Okay, exactly. All right, buddy. I got you.
1: Take care. Have a great day.
0: You as well, my friend. All right, so Bermuda, you gotta hear this, man. So and this just happened like maybe four or five days ago. And this is an international news, okay? So the UN General Assembly has voted to replace the traditional world map with one of more that accurately reflects the size of Africa. So

0: well, what is he going to do? Well, he's going to give defeat after his gift. And that's a good, much larger than it is depicted on the world map that we are known to, that we grew up with. So you got to hear this. 136 or 63, 36, 153 countries agreed. Six countries were neutral, and one country were against it totally. He said, it's a waste of time, it's all kinds of things. But it didn't even matter who that one country was. One country.
1: You like 775, you call and let me know who this is that one country was,
0: and that was totally against Africa being, winning the vote, number one, they were against that. And secondly, their vote was to revamp the new, revamp the old name of Africa, so that we see the true totality. So when you listen to the African leaders, they say, listen, most times when you hear about Africa, everything is going to change in Africa.

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1: Good morning. Well, it would only have, the one country would only have to be America.
0: United States of America, for the rest.
1: Yeah. Well, of course, I mean, only if you know who's running it.
0: Well, I was just like, wow, out of all the countries, out of all the countries, one country.
1: I know, it's pathetic. It's pathetic, but, you know where their minds are at right now in this country. It's sad.
0: Yeah, I guess you want to call it America, too. I don't know.
1: Yeah, exactly. Can you imagine?
0: Yeah. No,
1: and then change the people that are in it.
0: Anyway,
1: good morning, Bermuda. And I want to send a shout out to a belated birthday that was yesterday. My cousin Tyrone over in Scotland. Birthday was yesterday.
0: Tyrone Stubble
1: in Scotland.
0: He's in Scotland, eh?
1: Yeah, he's in Scotland. And his sister, who lives in Bermuda, Leola Stubble.
0: Oh, no.
1: And Joanne Talbot.
0: Okay.
1: And Queenie Stubble and all his other, his children and grandchildren. Who also reside in Bermuda.
0: Okay.
1: What about everybody?
0: What's the song about the year, my dear?
1: Play one of Bob Marley's songs, I suppose. Okay. Or Stevie Wonder, or, an Oldie Goldie, James Brown.
0: Okay.
1: We were talking about James Brown yesterday.
0: Yeah. So basically, my choice.
1: Excuse me?
0: I said basically, it's my choice.
1: Yes, of course.
0: Thank you.
1: Okay. Well, you have a wonderful one.
0: You as well, my dear. Thanks for the call.
1: You're welcome. Bye-bye.
0: Hi, Bermuda. It's Hot Morning for Booster here on Hot 107.5. Yeah, and the United States was the one and only country that was against. And, of course, Africa, rewinding the map and showing the two sides of Africa. It's huge. In the meantime, the 18 minutes after the all of this is done.

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Welcome to the Spamster. Don't hit me. Don't send an email or text me. Download all the content to this program. Tell me you look for questions. Before you respond, stop and contact the person or business that you're asking to do this question.

85 place, 3 minutes after the hour. 6 o'clock. Good morning to you. Good morning to each and every one of you. Of course, so I'm gonna just request very quickly. So this is a pick up some of you. Don't pass. So Tyrone Stalwart, the

UN in Greece to revamp the world map that we are used to seeing. And give the true size of Africa. So very soon, you're going to see a different map. And Africa is going to take that vote, brother, I guess.

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So that was his understanding. However, they did win the vote. So very soon, you're going to see the new map and the two sons of Africa. It's one country, and the third again, it's one country, and there are older countries. And six countries were neutral, 163 before it. One country was totally, totally against it. That country was the United States. Now, Mars is going to show Africa United. Tyrone's trouble.

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1: Hi, good morning. It is Hot Morning for Bruce here at Hot 105. Good morning. Good morning to each and every one of you this morning. To all our taxi operators around the island, good morning to you. All right. With our public bus operators, good morning to you. Over the past couple of weeks, I've been taxing the bus. And I have to say, we have some bus operators that just are amazing. Just polite, just friendly, some are not. You want me to be real? Yes, some are hungry. Well, so I'm just wondering if they really want to be there. I'm just saying, I'm just saying, and this is what I experience, right? But for the most part, our bus operators are amazing. And especially with what I see that they go through, right? They go through a lot of. So you got some people, you know how we can be sometimes they can do it. You got some people that get on the bus and say, that's what I feel like telling them, yeah, anyway. But, so I tip my hat, of course, to our bus operators, that the people did an amazing job, and I just like to see that, and hopefully, they are supported. It is Hot Morning for Boosty here on Hot 107.5. 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High pressure enters into the island as all that rain, bringing mostly sunny skies today. Hopefully, we'll get better. All right? To all our taxi operators, mini bus operators, good morning to you guys. We wish you all the best on this beautiful, beautiful Wednesday morning. Ferry operators, good morning to you. And all those folks that deal with the hospitality industry, thinking about you this morning, every single one of you, even Alex and his crew, Alex is over here, and Dr. Good morning to you, and I know

0: I'm walking, right? I'm even going to extra mile because of you, Jay. You ain't messing around this morning.
1: Yeah.
0: I just have a fabulous day.

All right, the number is Hot Mortgage and Boots here at Hot 107.5. The money goes out to you, and use all those folks who are out walking this morning. Good morning to you. Be careful with the jungle open. Hey, listen, just reflecting very quickly on.

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And we trust our children in your hands. 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They really have them more than we do, to be honest. 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

0: We're gonna do this quick. Come on, we gotta roll through this.
1: I agree, you know, it is hot water for boosting here, hot water 7-5. Good morning, good afternoon, because everyone is in. It is now 5 minutes to the hour of 7 o'clock, 6:55 or something. Well, a high today, 82 degrees, a low 76. High pressure enters the island, bringing mostly sunny clouds, driving with sunny skies. I'm caught up on that cloud here. It's so cloudy here lately, you know, it's in my vocabulary. Oh my God, I love my job. You guys have no idea. Do you know that there are people that get up every single day, you know, 5 days a week, and they go to work. And they go to work. And they take their job. You know this, right? They can't stand their job. I'll lose them. I can't wait. I'd be there for that. I jump in the bus and I go, I became a tourist for visitors. I love it. I have a boring session. Trust me. I do. I wouldn't say it for the world. And I knew that it was a job that I could do for a very long time, especially radio. I mean, I'm going to tell you people. Anyway. Anyway, 3 minutes to the hour. It is not one of the things you hear. They're not 107.5. My job is to get you up, get you started, and get you out the door, and that's what I plan to do on this beautiful, beautiful way to come out.

そしてやっぱり余裕でもなく、Not even a half an hour, it was not one of the pieces. My job is to get you up, get you started, and get you out the door.

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1: Hi, it's really, really top monitor group here on Hot 107.5. That whole schedule is so weird. But sometimes, that all of a sudden, sometimes they slip up. You know, it's kind of pissed off, they slip up. Like, not too long ago, you know, I got this email out that says, you know, but it was cool as fuck. And a month ago, they were. Well, two things that get away. First of all, the person that they were pretending to be. This person and I had a conversation, but he didn't speak. That's number one. And number two, I didn't have everybody. And those are two dead giveaways. Back in the way they presented the email, all right, this is not going to happen. You know, but here's what happened. They got this person and I on a speaker. This is really cool. So that was the bottom of the battle. Always a dead giveaway. How about 7-5 tomorrow?
2: Good morning.
1: Hey, Dennis, what's up, man? So, if you call me right after this one, or right after the news, give me a shout.
2: Okay.
1: You got it. 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I'm thinking about

Okay, so, of course, the school goes back in today, as I mentioned, this is why the teachers, but also our students, as they embark on some for the first time, like my grandson, for the first time, goes to the Adams School for the first time, he's like, what a man. All right, so, and then, of course, there's an older sister, Sylvia, right? So, of course, she kind of was wonderful, and wise was wonderful.

I'm going to go to the next one.

Into our communication newsfeed. It's great to be involved in your hardcore television.

Miami Gossip Transformer, the Hurricane Weather Center. Finally, a fairway system building off the North Carolina coast of the U.S. is forced to the front. That was our western Atlantic area yesterday to push onto the southeast away from us now. And listening to Bermuda with service radar dry, listening to our satellite loop there. That's right, we've got ourselves plenty of sunshine now. And at least the computer forecast models are suggesting that this high pressure center is going to be moving right over Bermuda here early Thursday. Thereafter, it moves on to the east of us here on Friday. Over the weekend, moisture is coming back in out of the southwest Friday afternoon in the form of some showers that will continue into Friday night. Then we have a weak cold front approaching on Saturday night and Sunday. So over the weekend, fairly cloudy with a 20-25% blind scattered shower at any time. Other than that, though, next week, we'll see a pattern of easterly, southeasterly flow resulting in widely scattered showers on a daily basis as well. Clouds are still inactive. We have tropical waves, three in particular, but none expected to use the play zone because of the favorably strong high-level westerly winds. One tropical wave now with Eastern Caribbean. We have another tropical wave at around 40 west longitude over the central Atlantic. We have another wave that's leaving Africa now. All these three waves moving westward about 15 miles an hour, and none expected to affect us, nor significantly develop for areas to our south as well. Here's a look at our Bermuda forecast then. Skies are going to be partly sunny now for today and tomorrow, and with the high temperatures warming nicely today to around 82 Fahrenheit, 28 Celsius, low tonight, 77 Fahrenheit, 25 Celsius, high tomorrow, 83 Fahrenheit, 28 Celsius. But then, for Friday through Sunday, skies are going to be variably cloudy with a 25% widely scattered any time shower. And the

like, I'm gonna go do some yoga for you. You want to come along, then come along. But I had many phone calls, so I guess people didn't enjoy the thing. And I thank you for listening. I do. Do me a favor, spread the word, let the place know what's happening. If you want to try, sit there and wait in the top moment of the okay? Now, before I go, I think it's really fitting that I play this particular song. This has been on my heart for a number of days. So, and I've mentioned this before, a lot of times we go through life holding grudges, right? And, you know, and at one point we let them

carrying on the healthy staffing or whatever. We just know that, you know, they're the good. So I'm encouraging you to spend to find a new one. No matter what the scenario, what the situation, you know, and you know how you know. So, take some time to reflect on the situation, because when you no longer hold a grudge, it's a heavy weight. So I'm encouraging folks out there this morning, if you have some sort of grudge, if you're holding on to it, try to find someone that can do it. So, yeah, okay. So, this one, I'm going to close the show with this one. This is Kevin LaVar. This one is called A Heart That Forgives. At 8 minutes to the hour. Be safe, be careful, please don't challenge our adventures. God bless you.

Yes, and what I'm saying is that we have to go and get a legal treatment to these things. What is it to bring this really hard? So this is the way that I would like to be bad with the YouTube companies. It's just

Good morning. I'm your host, Charlie Storm, in the Hurricane Weather Center. Finally, a fairly system building off the North Carolina coast of the U.S. is forced to the front. It was our western Atlantic area yesterday to push onto the southeast away from us now. And looking at Bermuda with service radar drive, looking at our satellite loop there. That's right, we've got ourselves plenty of sunshine now. And latest computer forecast models are suggesting that this high pressure center is going to be moving right over Bermuda here early Thursday. Thereafter, it moves on to the east of us here on Friday. Over the weekend, moisture is coming back in out of southwest Friday afternoon in the form of some showers that will continue into Friday night. Then we have a weak cold front approaching on Saturday night and Sunday. So over the weekend, there will be cloudy with a 20-25% widespread shower at any time. Other than that, though, next week, we'll see a pattern of easterly, southeasterly flow resulting in widespread showers on a daily basis as well. Drop is still inactively a tropical waves, three in particular, but none is producing a tropical zone because of incredibly strong high level westerly winds. One tropical wave now with the Eastern Caribbean. We have another tropical wave at around 40 west longitude over the central Atlantic. We have another wave that's leaving Africa now. All these three waves moving westward about 15 miles an hour, and none expected to affect us nor significantly develop for areas to our south as well. Here's a look at our Bermuda forecast then. Skies will be quite sunny now for today and tomorrow, and with the high temperatures warming nicely today to around 82 Fahrenheit, 28 Celsius, low tonight, 77 Fahrenheit, 25 Celsius, high tomorrow, 83 Fahrenheit, 28 Celsius. But then for Friday through Sunday, skies are going to be very cloudy with a 25% body scattered in the time shower. And the high of sea will be about 85 Fahrenheit, 29 Celsius. The low is at 79 Fahrenheit, 26 Celsius.

I'm a little bit of a

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push back, push back, push back, push back, push back, push back, push back, push back, push back, push back, push back, push back, push back, push back, push back, push back, push back, push back, push back, push back, push back, push back, push back, push back, push back, push back, push back, push back, push back, push back, push back, push back, push back, push back, push back, push back

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And I'm Maya Palacio. 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Meanwhile, after 34 years of service, Constable Victor Fishington is retiring from the Bermuda Police Service. Over the years, he worked across Western Patrol, Parish Constable, Beach Squad, Traffic, and Dispatch before becoming an inspector for police drivers and motorcyclists. He also spent years mentoring young officers in the Rhodes Policing Unit. Police Commissioner Darren Simons praised Fishington for his professionalism, leadership, and long service. After more than three decades in uniform, he is now stepping into retirement. Moreover, Conduit Holdings has announced a change at the top of its Bermuda-based reinsurance business. CEO Neil Eckert will step down on March 1st, 2027, and will be succeeded by Christian Dunleavy, who has more than 25 years of reinsurance experience. Dunleavy most recently served as Group President of Aspen Insurance Holdings and CEO of Aspen Bermuda. Conduit says Eckert will remain in place over the next 6 months to support the transition, and adds that trading has continued in line with expectations since its July interim results. And a reminder for the foodies and those who may want to adventure more, Taste of Bermuda is back from October 8th to the 11th with 4 days of food, drinks, and immersive dining experiences across the island. This year's lineup includes the Tastemaker series, Havana Nights at Bacardi, the new Tabletop Theater at Pier 6, where the table itself becomes part of the experience through projection mapping, and an edible movie at Fort Hamilton featuring Ratatouille. Tickets are already on sale through P-Tix, and some events have limited seating. So, if Taste of Bermuda has been on your radar, this is your reminder to actually make a plan. And that is your Inter-Island Communications News Brief. 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I'm Maya Palacio. Please remember to buckle your helmets and drive safely, Bermuda.

background and science from him, the Hurricane Weather Center, where we've got beautiful weather returning today here in Bermuda with partly sunny skies, light heat, northeasterly winds, carried off wind international weather at about 10 miles an hour. And we're just there, we had some nearby shower to the front. That front's now pushing well to our southeast and left behind a nice friendly curve of the high pressure system, which is continuing to build over the western Atlantic. And so, with that being the case, our winds will be staying light northeasterly, the high center itself, in fact, on top of us tomorrow, but then move east of us on Friday, which will allow for a return southeast to steadily flow of moisture. On Friday, we'll start to see a few rain showers trying to develop during the course of the day. And then for the weekend into next week, it's a lackluster wind pattern, but with enough heat, humidity build up for a widespread shower developing at any time of the day or night, albeit generally few and far between. Crop wave activity continues to move off of Africa, westward through the Atlantic towards the Caribbean. Once again, this is enabling the possibility of some increased shower activity, some increasing winds at times in the Caribbean. But the forecast model still shows too much westerly winds aloft over the Atlantic Basin, not allowing crop waves to further develop for the next 2 weeks. So, with that being the case, unusual hurricane season, now we're in the heart of the hurricane season, and then tomorrow, this next September is going to be the heart of the hurricane season, exactly, and there's just really not much going on. So, that's good news. Our forecast, partly sunny skies today and tomorrow, with a high temperature now for this afternoon. Hey, it's 3 Fahrenheit, 28 Celsius, low tonight, 77 Fahrenheit, 25 Celsius, the high tomorrow at 84 Fahrenheit, 29 Celsius. But then for Friday through Sunday, skies are probably cloudy most of the time, and it's a 15-20% widely scattered shower at any time, and high is at 85 Fahrenheit, 29 Celsius, the low is 79 Fahrenheit.

God's Nation on the conscious Chinese woman, Berkeley Weather Center, where we've got beautiful weather returning today here in Bermuda with partly sunny skies, light heat, northeasterly winds here at Eloquent International Weather, about 10 miles an hour. And we're just there against a nearby shower to the front. That front southwest will for southeast and left behind a nice, friendly curve of the high pressure system, which is continuing to build over the western Atlantic. And so, with that being the case, our winds will be staying light northeasterly. The high center itself, in fact, on top of us tomorrow, will then move east of us on Friday, which will allow for a return southeast to steadily flow of moisture. On Friday, we'll start to see a few rain showers trying to develop during the course of the day. And then for the weekend into next week, it's a lackluster wind pattern, but with enough heat humidity build up for a widespread shower developing at any time of day or night, albeit generally few and far between. Trough wave activity continues to move off of Africa, westward through the Atlantic towards the Caribbean. Once again, this is enabling the possibility of some increased shower activity, some increasing winds at times in the Caribbean. But the forecast model is so short, too much westward winds aloft over the Atlantic Basin, not allowing trough waves to further develop for the next 2 weeks. So, with that being the case, a usual hurricane season, now we're in the heart of the hurricane season. In fact, tomorrow, the 10th of September, is considered to be the heart of the hurricane season, exactly, and there's really not much going on. So, that's the news. Our forecast, partly sunny skies today and tomorrow, with a high temperature now for this afternoon. Hey, 83 Fahrenheit, 28 Celsius, low to 977 Fahrenheit, 25 Celsius, the high tomorrow at 84 Fahrenheit, 29 Celsius. But then for Friday through Sunday, skies are partly fine most of the time, and it's a 15-20% widely scattered shower at any time. The high is 85 Fahrenheit, 29 Celsius, the low is 79 Fahrenheit, 20.

dedicate this one to my son, Noah Hussain. Daddy, love you, boy. Yeah. Everybody making the best of what they got. Hey, look, I know the emojis always talking, but they never came. I never went, but you just gotta be the better one. The older shit I get, I'm feeling membership, but as I look into my son's eyes, I still see his innocence. I see my inner child in him, it's good to be in. What you do is do the real thing. And me and his mama had instilled in him. And the confidence you lose, you can build again. The only way I'm on is really straight up. You don't want to fill up, I'm telling you, gotta get on up. I'm only making plays out of passing on. One day my baby gon' have babies and I'm gon' be gone. The way the time moving, it really won't be long. I pray I'm living every day when I'm going home. I got a teaching that is more than a rat race, more than a cash chasing. If you chase cash, that just means that it's running away. Instead of turning it on you, your company, I gotta get on. My path, the world done to me. Don't let me three of the four agreements. Gotta start applying everything that I agree on. I'm the trash, the illusion kids will never call. I think about Trayvon, Breon, my neighbor, D-Son. Praying for the

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0: 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And I'm Maya Palacio. Beyond Inclusion Bermuda is asking the community to help open up the world of travel to adults with support needs. For anyone unfamiliar with the organization, Beyond Inclusion works to create more opportunities for people with support needs, including disabilities, special needs, and mental health conditions, to participate fully in the community and lead fulfilling lives. Their focus is not just inclusion, but genuine belonging, because everyone deserves not just to be a part of this world, but to also enjoy it. So, here's what they need. Their Passport to Possibilities 2027 campaign is raising $40,000 to help participants travel to the Great Smoky Mountains in Tennessee. The program gives adults with support needs access to leisure travel that can often be out of reach because of cost and the level of support required. The campaign is built around a simple idea. $100 equals one passport, and Beyond Inclusion needs 400 passports to reach its goal. The trip is designed to build independence, social connection, and access to new experiences outside Bermuda. Anyone looking to support the campaign can visit beyondinclusionbda.com. Meanwhile, after 34 years of service, Constable Victor Fishington is retiring from the Bermuda Police Service. Over the years, he worked across Western Patrol, Parish Constable, Beach Squad, Traffic, and Dispatch before becoming an inspector for police drivers and motorcyclists. He also spent years mentoring young officers in the Rhodes Policing Unit. Police Commissioner Darren Simons praised Fishington for his professionalism, leadership, and long service. After more than three decades in uniform, he is now stepping into retirement. Moreover, Conduit Holdings has announced a change at the top of its Bermuda-based reinsurance business. CEO Neil Eckert will step down on March 1st, 2027, and will be succeeded by Christian Dunleavy, who has more than 25 years of reinsurance experience. Dunleavy most recently served as Group President of Aspen Insurance Holdings and CEO of Aspen Bermuda. Conduit says Eckert will remain in place over the next 6 months to support the transition, and adds that trading has continued in line with expectations since its July interim results.
1: And a reminder for the foodies and those who may want to adventure more, Taste of Bermuda is back from October 8th to the 11th with 4 days of food, drinks, and immersive dining experiences across the island. This year's lineup includes the Tastemaker series, Havana Nights at Bacardi, the new Tabletop Theater at Pier 6, where the table itself becomes part of the experience through projection mapping, and an edible movie at Fort Hamilton featuring Ratatouille. Tickets are already on sale through PTIX, and some events have limited seating. So, if Taste of Bermuda has been on your radar, this is your reminder to actually make a plan. And that is your Inter-Island Communications News Brief. 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I'm Maya Palacio. Please remember to buckle your helmets and drive safely, Bermuda.

Roger Shai Tillman, the Berkeley Weather Center, where a nice day turned out to be with partly sunny skies. Here in Ron Bermuda, we've had light north northeasterly winds here throughout the day today. Of course, check out Bermuda Weather Service radar. This day is indeed dry and quiet, and we'll see the current high pressure fill over the system over the northwest Atlantic moving over Bermuda tomorrow, then east of us on Friday. This will allow for a trickle of moisture to try and make its way towards us here on Friday night, maybe a slight shower. Over the weekend, and we call for them, we'll be approaching here on Sunday, not quite making it into Bermuda, but they usher in a few more extended weekend showers. Whereas then next week, we'll see once again a pattern of cloudy clouding, maybe briefly clouding up, with just a few more extended showers as well. As far as tropics are concerned, no tropical depression storms forecast for the Atlantic Basin. That is the Atlantic, Gulf of Mexico, Caribbean Sea. Over the course of the next 2 weeks, large eventual, a lot of westerly winds aloft, which is pushing tropical waves, not allowing them to develop into tropical storms or depressions. We have a wave over the central Caribbean, another wave at 42 west over the central Atlantic, one at 20 west over the eastern Atlantic, all these waves moving west of 15 miles down. They tend to amplify a little bit upon moving towards the greater Antilles and Caribbean over the next week and a half, it never develops into a depression or storm. Here in Bermuda, then, skies are partly cloudy for tonight and through tomorrow. We're dry. And with the morning low temperature falling off here, 76 Fahrenheit, 24 Celsius. The high tomorrow is 83 Fahrenheit, 28 Celsius. Friday through Sunday, partly sunny, with about a 15 to 20% chance of a slight shower anytime. Warming high Friday to 84 Fahrenheit, 29 Celsius. Saturday, 85 Fahrenheit, 29 Celsius. And Sunday, 86 Fahrenheit, 30 Celsius.

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